0: only imperfections in love, hidden words between the sentences. Only inspiration comes through the nerves in the suspension.
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1: De lunes a viernes, de 6 a 9 de la mañana.

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That maybe

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1: It's like you forgot I was ever even here. Like you woke up one day and decided this was it. Time to move on now. Time to let life fly and close that chapter. Had a spark of a start and we left it in fractures. I would have done anything for you. I would have done anything for you.

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1: Do you know what you got? You've got a perfect woman. She treats you right, keeps you satisfied. It's automatic.

0: broken heart behind the glass.
1: You know
0: does anybody hear me now? Are we okay? Are we the fucking okay?

0: exclusive, sit now. Sit now. Sit now. Sit now. 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
1: Mighty sure you can't stop.
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